taking the stress away after a long day with Love Songs and Delilah. The Hudson Valley's 80s to now, Q92.

0: Robert.
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1: 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How about yourself?
0: I'm wonderful. Who's on your heart?
1: Well, this one goes out to my wife, Simone. I've been married to her for 16 great years.
0: Congratulations.
1: Thank you. And I thank God every day for her in my life. And
0: is she there with you tonight?
1: Yes, she is. This is a total surprise. So I imagine she's probably crying by about now.
0: All right, you go find a box of Kleenex tissue and then have a nice slow dance, and I'll play this for you as you turn your living room into a ballroom.
1: Okay, thank you very much.
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0: So let me see a show of hands. How many of you have spent way too many hours on Amazon or on the internet trying to find the perfect dress to wear to the graduation ceremony or the wedding or the whatever is happening in your world? This, maybe it's the class reunion. Maybe you have a big class reunion going on and you're trying to find the perfect dress. Mm-hmm. And it looks so good. And you think, wow, I can't believe that beautiful dress is only, you know, like $20. And then it comes and it doesn't look anything like the picture did. Oh, I've had that happen too many times. If you are searching for the right dress for a wedding, for a graduation, for a class reunion, or whatever it is that you're going to attend this summer, remember, it's not about the dress. It's not. It's about you and your relationships with the people that you're going to see at this event. Unless, of course, you're going to see the ex and you want to look all that, and then it's about the dress. I'm just kidding. Kind of. We'll be back. You're listening to Delilah. Q92, the home of Marino in the Morning.
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1: No bots, no algorithms, just humans that know every lyric. 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

0: Hi, Lynn. What can I do for you?
1: Well, I would like to have a song dedicated to my wonderful family. I have 3 grown sons, a lovely daughter-in-law, and a beautiful grandbaby.
0: All right, give me some names, Mom.
1: My oldest is Shane. He's 31. My middle boy is Charlie. He's 23 this year. He's serving in the Army. My youngest is Ian. He's 20. My daughter-in-law is Maria. She's 27, and she's the love of my son Shane's life. And then our wonderful baby girl is Madison Chase. And she's 15 months old.
0: And you are surrounded by love.
1: I am so surrounded by love.
0: Did you have a song on your heart, or you want me to find one?
1: Just find one for me, but they all 3 remembered to call me on Mother's Day.
0: I will play a great song for your heart. You have a good night.
1: Thank you. I'm just so glad I got in touch with you. God bless you. You have a wonderful show.
0: Thanks, sweetie. God bless you, too.

0: celebrating all that thrills the soul, celebrating your creativity. Do you have a creative nature? You know, everybody is creative. Some people are creative with the arts. Some people are creative with music. Some people are creative with the way they welcome a guest into their house. Some people are creative with words. Get in touch with your creative side tonight. You're listening to Delilah.
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11: I received this letter from a listener named Hannah, who says, I want to share a story with you about how I am so head over heels in love with who I believe is my angel. His name is Plater. We've been together for 5 years. I think we've been blessed with something special because of our situation. I am from England. I came to visit. I'm here at the moment, but only have 4 weeks left before I have to return home to the UK. I believe we've been blessed with something special because even though we have a great distance of miles between us, we are still so happy. Every time I'm here, I listen to your show, and I'm inspired by all the stories I hear. I wanted to do something special for my one and only, and I would be grateful if you could find a song to play to let my fiancé know how much he means to me and how much I'm going to miss him in a few weeks when I must leave.

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2: 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Life can be tough and you can be beat up. And sometimes it seems even 5 hours of rest is a rare occasion. So while you're burning the candle at both ends, I'm here to be a comfort. Not demanding your attention, not getting you all riled up, just providing a little reinforcement for all the good things happening in life.

0: who's on your heart tonight?
1: It's my my fiance. Her name is Meredith. We just got engaged about a week ago.
0: Congratulations. How did you propose?
1: It's kind of funny. We just went out to eat, and I just took her home, and that night I actually announced to her that I was going in the military, and I just thought maybe it was appropriate that I just, you know, ask her to marry me. And so I took her back to her house and walked her to her doorstep and just kind of got down on one knee from there and asked her to marry me.
0: So at the front door, you fall to your knees, and she says...
1: She just kind of looked at me at first and smiled, and I thought she was going to say no, and then next thing you know, she just jumped on me and gave me a big hug and said yes.
0: You thought she was going to say no?
1: Well, she just kind of paused for a moment, and so it just kind of, I got a little nervous. And
0: it threw you off, is what you're saying.
1: Yeah, kind of.
0: And what do you want to tell her?
1: I just want to tell her that I love her and that everything is going to be okay, and that when I leave for the military in a month from now, that I'm going to be thinking about her every single day that I'm there, and just can't wait to get through it so we can get home and get married.
0: And what branch of the military?
1: I'm going in the Air Force now, actually. I'm doing the pararescue program.
0: Congratulations on your engagement, and may you have a lifetime of love together.
1: Thank you very much.

0: If you are graduating, congratulations to you. Can I just share a little advice that I've learned in life? Enjoy this day. When you are about to embark upon a new journey, enjoy where you're at the fullest. Memorize everything. The color of the sunset, the smell of the air, the touch of your best friend's hand, the love that you share with others in your class or your job. Because when you transition into a new chapter of life, everything changes. You don't want to have regrets that you weren't fully present and thoroughly enjoying where you're at right now. Just a thought. 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

0: Hi, Samantha. What can I do for you?
1: I was just wondering if you could play a song for my fiance.
0: Tell me about your fiance.
1: Well, we just got engaged right after Christmas, and we're not getting married till next year. But he means the world to me, and we've just been having some problems lately, and we argue a lot, and I have an anxiety problem, which causes problems in our relationship, and we've just been arguing a lot.
0: How old are you?
1: I'm 20 years old.
0: Why are you planning a wedding so young?
1: I don't know. I fell in love with him. He's 22. He's a little bit older.
0: Are you two done with college?
1: He's actually in college right now. I actually had to drop out of college because of my anxiety disorder.
0: Again, I have to ask, if you've got that much on your plate and that many issues that you are trying to work through, why you would put extra stress on yourself to plan a wedding when you're so young?
1: I don't know. I mean, yeah, I'm young. People have said that we are pretty young, but I love him to death, and he loves me.
0: Honey, I'm not questioning your love for each other.
1: Oh, no.
0: And I'm not questioning your decision to be together forever.
1: I don't know. I feel like being with him, my anxiety lessens, and I'll get through it with him.
0: Okay. Let me see what I can do for you.
1: Okay. Thank you.
0: Okay. Bye-bye.
1: Bye-bye.

0: So how is your day going? How is your evening going? Did you have an opportunity today to help someone, even a little? Did you go out of your way to make somebody smile, to help them understand they are important, they are valued, they are loved? Did you make a sacrifice in your own time or day or resources in order to enhance the life of someone less fortunate? I'm not asking you or ever suggesting you should put your needs on hold so someone can take advantage of you. That's not what I'm talking about. But sometimes sacrificial love to help someone who is less fortunate, sometimes that changes somebody's world. Taking the time to listen, the time to say you are seen, you are heard. Maybe I haven't gone through what you're going through right now. Maybe I can't even begin to relate, but I see you. I hear you. I understand you. I want you to know you are important, and you're important to me, and I'm going to be here through thick or thin. Did you take the time today to make somebody else's life a little brighter? And can I do that for you tonight? How can I make your world a little sweeter? Let me know. I'm waiting to hear from you. You're listening to Delilah.
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12: My friend, Kyriakos. I met him over the past school year, and he has my heart in so many ways. I could never even begin to tell you, Delilah. He moved here from Greece 2 years ago, and we started seeing each other this past year. We had a couple of classes together, started to get really close, and about a month and a half ago, I found out that his parents were making him move away to Greece for college. And it broke my heart, but I was able to tell him right before he left just how much he has my heart, and he told me that he felt the exact same way, and I feel so horrible that he left, but at the same time, I feel so happy that he was able to tell me that, and I was able to tell him that.
11: All right. Love you, honey. Let me find a song for you. I'm happy to hear that you have got someone precious in your life.
12: Thank you very much.

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0: Hi, good evening. Who's this?
1: This is Joe.
0: Joe, how are you?
1: Good, how are you?
0: I'm wonderful.
1: I spoke to you like 2 years ago. I went through a bad divorce, and now I'm trying to get back with her. And I just wanted to spread the news that I'm going back with her in the next couple of weeks, probably.
0: Really? Is this a good thing?
1: Yeah, because we have kids involved, and we tried and tried, and both were dating different people at the time, and now we're both want each other back.
0: If you were going through a bad divorce a couple of years ago, what has changed so that now you feel like it's a good relationship to enter back into?
1: Well, she got more mature now. She was very young at the time. Now she's getting older, and she's known what she's done wrong. She's trying to work things out, and I think it's going to happen this time better than it was.
0: So give me an idea of what kind of things she did wrong that led to your sad call 2 years ago.
1: She just broke my heart a lot. She didn't want me around at that time. Now she does. She realized how good I was to her and what I'd done for her and everything.
0: And you sure she's not just setting you up to break your heart again?
1: No. No, she's not. I can tell you that one.
0: So you've seen sincere change in her?
1: Oh, yeah.
0: What's her name?
1: Nicole.
0: I'm glad things are working out for you, sweetie.
1: Thank you.
0: You have a good night.
1: You too.

0: 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I received a Delilah's Dilemma from somebody on Facebook who saw a post that I made that said, the older I get, the less I care what other people think. So the older I get, the happier I am. And it's true. This listener is tied up in knots over anxiety about what other people think or say. Tonight's Delilah's Dilemma says, hello, I had to write about that post about the older you get, the less you worry about what others think. Please help me with that. Because the older I get, the more I worry. I close myself off from the world. I'm afraid of it. I'm frustrated because I know I shouldn't care. I get major anxiety, but I'm trying so hard to push forward to not care. I miss appointments and I miss major priorities because I'm afraid I won't win, like the world is out to get me. I've isolated myself from everything and everyone. I have a family, but I keep closed up in my home. I see I'm getting miserable. I want to live. My daughter now is telling me about looks and words that people give her. It's like me. I don't want her to live like that, to live with the fear that I live in. I'm trying so hard. I put my career on hold once again, fearing failure. Some words would be great about how you started brushing off the world and living for your own acceptance. Please help me. From a listener named Jazzy. Jazzy, I will have my words for you coming up next. You're listening to Delilah.
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Tonight's Delilah's Dilemma is from a listener who is paralyzed in fear in her home, and she wants to learn how to not worry about what others say. And here's what I would say, Jazzy. I believe you're suffering from major anxiety and depression, and you could use some medical intervention. You can talk to a doctor. You can share your fears. I have a daughter, a teenager, who becomes paralyzed because of anxiety. And so she sees a doctor for that. It's a very real condition. That said, here is what I know to be true for me. I know, Jazzy, that God loves you. He made you. Nothing about you is not acceptable to the one who made you. And because of that truth, you don't have to worry if you are good enough or perfect enough, because you were perfectly made. You are adored by the Creator just the way you are, and you don't ever have to earn that love or approval. The world's another story. The world is fickle. The world likes to gossip and say unkind things all the time about people. When you realize how valuable you are to God, how unique and special you are, then you can realize it doesn't matter what other people say. Life is too short. Live it fully, live it completely, live it totally. Live it with passion. Okay? All right. God bless you.

0: takes your breath away? Who makes your heart go pitter-pat? Who do you love and why do you love them? Elizabeth called. She loves her boyfriend. Deandra is a teenager who needs love, who needs encouragement. Luis called for his wife, Jo, Sandra for her husband, Bill, and Kevin for his family who's helping him to make it to graduation. Maybe you've got a senior graduating. Maybe you've got a student that, against all odds, is going to get their diploma. I would love to hear your story and play the perfect song for you tonight. You're listening to Delilah.
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20: Nikki, hi, this is Delilah. What can I do for you?
21: I would like to request a song for my husband. This is our 10th anniversary. We've been married for 10 years.
20: Happy anniversary. Happy anniversary. Happy anniversary. Happy anniversary.
21: Thank you.
20: When you make it to 10 years, then you get the anniversary song.
21: Thank you. It's been a hard 10 years.
20: A hard 10 years.
21: Yeah, we've been through a lot. The last few years, we've been financially challenged. So it's been really hard. We've had to learn to connect.
20: And are you learning that?
21: Oh, definitely. And he just recently got hurt. He's out of work right now, so we're definitely connecting more.
20: Oh, no. Well, I'll say a prayer. He's better and back on his feet in no time, and that you call me back in 10 more years and say it was the best 10 years of your life.
21: I will, definitely.
20: Bye-bye.

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2: It's time for you to relax and unwind and put the cares of the day aside. I hope you had a great day today, a joyous day today, a relaxing day today. I hope you weren't rushing about. 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

0: Hi, good evening. Who is this?
1: Hi, this is Heather.
0: Heather, thank you for calling the Delilah Show. Who are you thinking about?
1: My mom and dad.
0: Mom and dad. What do you want to tell me about your folks?
1: I guess you could say I put them through a lot in the past few years, you know, and sometimes I feel like I failed them.
0: How old are you?
1: I'm 22.
0: And you've put them through a lot in that you've been making bad choices, you've put them
1: through... some things like that.
0: Like, what's the worst thing you did to break mommy and daddy's heart?
1: Well...
0: honestly?
1: A relationship that really hasn't been agreed with.
0: So you're involved with somebody they don't like?
1: Yeah.
0: And are you still in this relationship?
1: No, I'm not.
0: Because they didn't like this person, or because there was a reason they didn't like them and you finally opened your eyes and saw the truth?
1: Yeah.
0: So they weren't being hard or difficult or controlling. They were being honest and seeing something that was potentially dangerous.
1: Yeah. My mom was kind of letting me see it on my own, but my dad was more, I'm not going to let you make this mistake. You know, I'm going to do everything in my power to stop you kind of thing.
0: See, I'm trying so hard to be like your mama and just step back and let somebody I love see the truth. But it's so hard.
1: Yeah.
0: Because as a parent, we just want to protect our kids and go, what are you doing?
1: Yeah, it's
0: Why are
1: really
0: you
1: hard.
0: Putting yourself in this situation?
1: Yeah, that's my dad. My dad's like, I'm not going to keep quiet, you know. I'm going to let her know.
0: So now you're in a healthier relationship, or just no relationship and taking
1: no
0: care of you?
1: No relationship at all. I'm just taking care of me.
0: Good for you.
1: Going to school, working, trying to save up so I can, you know, get out there on my own.

0: Are you faced with making a big decision tonight? Do you have to decide whether to stay or whether to go? Whether to move forward in a relationship or whether to close that door? Whether to continue believing lies you're told or whether to finally come out of denial and face the truth? Sometimes we know in our bones, we know in our soul, we know in the deepest recesses of our spirit what it is that we need to do. What the right thing to do is, but it's so hard to do it. You have to step beyond. You have to go through the pain. Oh, and that's the icky part, walking through that pain. It's the only way to go, though. You got to go through it. If you're going to grow, if you're going to become a better person, if you're going to find the joy that is elusive right now, sometimes you have to make that tough decision. If you're facing those tough decisions tonight, I hope this show gives you an ounce of courage. You're listening to Delilah.
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will fade eventually. 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Oh my, my, oh my, my love, I take one look at you, you're taking me.

0: What can I do for you?
1: I'm starting out on a new career tomorrow. I'm taking a test, and I've come out of a really abusive relationship, but I'm really optimistic, and I want everybody to know that no matter what their circumstances, you know, it could be a little problem, it could be a big problem, there's always a brighter tomorrow. Always.
0: Good for you.
1: It's been a struggle, but you have helped me through a lot of nights.
0: So how long has it been since you got out of this relationship and got your feet settled on solid ground?
1: A little over a year, but, you know, it takes a while to get your feet settled. After you get out, you're still kind of floundering for a while, but there are people out there that are kind, supportive, helpful. And given enough time and, you know, just moving forward, keeping on going forward, things eventually start to come together. And it's been a little over a year now, but this is really looking good now. But I struggled for a long time, and I listened to you many, many, many a night, and the conversations you had with a lot of other people took a lot of things to heart. And you just walk through a lot of stuff with all of us.
0: Well, that's because I've walked in your shoes. And it was a lot of you folks that helped pull me through that.
1: And I think that's another thing I've learned is that when we do move forward and we do start healing, we don't do it alone. We depend on other people. And there are people out there that will kind of help you along if you just let them. And then when you have your feet on the ground, it's your trying to help somebody else.
0: So yes, it is. Pay it forward.
1: Pay back. Exactly.

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0: It is time for me to slip out of here and take off into the darkness if I didn't get to your request or dedication. I apologize. Have a wonderful, wonderful day tomorrow. And do me a favor, take some time out of your Wednesday schedule to slow down and love someone. Good night. You're listening to Delilah.
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0: Q92, the home of Marino in the morning. Hi, you've called the Delilah Show. Who is this?
22: This is Edward.
0: Hi, Edward. This is Delilah. How can I help you?
22: Yes, I was calling because I wanted to wish my wife a happy 23rd wedding anniversary.
0: Happy anniversary, happy anniversary, happy anniversary, happy anniversary. What's her name?
22: Mara.
0: And tell me, how did you meet?
22: We met at a friend's house at a party.
0: And if you could tell me one thing about your beloved, one thing that you just cherish the most, that just makes your heart smile, what would it be?
22: She's amazing. She has MS and she's a mother too.
0: How long has she been battling MS?
22: Pretty close to about 14 years.
0: Wow, she is amazing. You're right. She's very amazing. I will play a sweet song for you. Thank you for calling.
22: Thank you.

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0: U92. Happy late Tuesday night, early Wednesday morning. It's Teresa Lucas. Oh, yes. It's another day where you have multiple chances to win yourself $1,000.
1: Oh, awesome.
0: Yay. First keyword coming up later on this morning.

0: Q92, the Hudson Valley's 80s to now. Okay, you can tell me you've been in the car jamming to a song that you like and you don't want to get out until it's over, right? Well, you know what? If you have that iHeartRadio app on your phone, just pull us up on that. And you could take that song with you and us wherever you go.
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8: 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Yes, JCPenney.
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0: 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Thank you.
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2: Nice.
0: When he was maybe like 4 or 5 years old, we were remembering how we went square dancing. Something with the at the church with my mom. And man, you know, we're out there doing the do-si-don't, swing your partner and all that. We're having a great time until I bumped into him and knocked him down. Way to go, Mom, right? I don't know, maybe I thought they said throw your partner. I'm not sure.
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0: look back at it, hosts Sam and Alex travel to the past, seeking insight into our chaotic future. 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

Wake up with Marino in the morning on Q92. 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

0: 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Ooh, I love when this happens. 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

Q92, the 80s till now. Coming up next, we're going to talk some 80s memories. Do you have some you'd like to share? 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

0: Feeling good with Q92. How you doing? I'm Teresa Lucas. Who's this?
1: Raymond.
0: And what were you up to back in the 80s?
1: I was in high school in 84, and the rest, I don't remember.
0: Okay, that's fair. I'm sure I have some moments that will forever escape me, too. Hey, thanks for being a part of our radio family.
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0: Cause I gotta have faith. Ooh, I gotta have faith. 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

Q92, gotta give it to Pam and her husband Mike. They've been working from home, both of them, all this time. Normally, if they were going into work, Pam is Mike's boss. Pam, you're not his boss at home, too, are you? Uh-oh. It kind of sounds like maybe it's so. Tell me.

0: 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Multiple chances for you to win workday payday. Brittany already picked up her $1,000.
1: And I can't wait to tell my husband that we're going to have a little bit of money. Thank you so much.
0: How exciting. You know, keep listening for keywords all throughout your day. You enter them at our website, and that's how you win your $1,000. Next keyword coming up later on this morning.
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92, the 80s till now. Well, we've all had those kind of days, you know, where you mess something up at work really bad. 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You can record a message and send it to me. Join the conversation. We'll talk about it next.

0: Feeling good with Q92. So, Lisa, you're at work. Is there anything that you did at work that totally embarrassed you? You know, like you messed up pretty bad.
1: Well, I went to change my desktop password. I thought I was changing just my own desktop password, but I changed the password for the domain for the entire company.
0: Oh, my God. How does that even happen?
1: I don't know, but IT fixed it. Everybody else started having problems. They were like, can't log into their desktop, don't know what's going on. And then we found out that it was because I changed the password for everybody on the network's domain.
0: Oh, my God. Oh, did you, like, not tell anybody then that that's what happened?
1: Oh, no, I admitted it. Because it was my password that was logging everybody into their desktop. And I was like, yeah, that was me. Sorry.
0: Oh, my God. It totally sounds like something that would happen to me. Well, here's to that never, ever happening again.
1: Yes, thank you.
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0: 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You know what's really cool is if you have Alexa or Google, you know, just tell them to play us on iHeartRadio. 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

0: Q92, the Hudson Valley's 80s to now. So much variety and more coming up in just minutes. How you doing? I'm Teresa Lucas. And today is another workday payday. We give you multiple chances to grab $1,000. Lisa, what would you do with the money?
1: I'm going to pay down my credit card from all of purchases I've been making.
0: Oh, and that's going to feel so good. All you have to do is keep listening all throughout your day. And when you hear us announce keywords, you enter them at our website. And you're $1,000 richer. First keyword coming up later on this morning.
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0: Q92, Miles Smith, it's Chris, it's Felicia, it's Marino in the morning. Happy Hump Day Wednesday.
1: Happy Wednesday.
0: It is May 13th. Thank you so much for tuning in on this early start of the morning. We will get things rolling in just a few here. We got the latest on the drive forecast from HudsonValleyWeather.com. Imagine Dragons, Madonna's in there from the 80s, The Weeknd. And a reminder, about 2 hours from now, we will be live at the Doubletree.
1: Yep, the Greater Hudson Valley Arc. Yep. Our Greater Hudson Valley. I said it backwards. Sorry about my dyslexia. Partners at Work will be at the Doubletree in Poughkeepsie.
0: Yeah. Marie and Linda and the whole team there as they invite employers and HR recruiters for a diversified workforce. We'll tell you what that's about. More about that in just a few. It's Q92. Good morning.
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1: They both start with a W.
0: I would imagine by now people know who the Weeknd is, but you know, the beginning there is kind of like, what, the Weeknd? It's Chris, it's Felicia, it's Marino in the morning on this Wednesday. Hey, before we forget, it's coming up in about 2 weeks now. The Little Warriors ride for St. Jude has been rescheduled to Saturday, May 30th at Heritage Financial Park. Now, you know, of course, that's the home of the Hudson Valley Renegades. And this has been a big labor of love for you, Felicia. You know, the weather was not very cooperative, Lua, but we're hoping for better things.
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0: 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All right. Cyndi Lauper. I've got Three Doors Down. Brittany is in there and working on the headlines for you. News update. That's coming up. Q92.
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3: 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No issues north and south on the New York State Thruway or the Taconic State Parkway. Have a good ride on 84, and that'll get you through the Newburgh Beacon Bridge without a hassle. Kelly Quinn.
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0: Brit, Q92, Chris, Felicia, Marino in the morning, and after six, your first morning pick-me-up.
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0: Oh, what do you hear about that? 6:30, hot topic, and we'll break out a bad dad joke about an hour from now. Let's grab headlines. On this Wednesday, May 13th, to the newsroom we go. It's Q92, good morning.
2: Three New Yorkers being quarantined after disembarking that cruise impacted by the Hantavirus outbreak. The New York State Health Commissioner says three New Yorkers are from New York City, Orange County, and Westchester County. But it's not clear how long each of them will stay in Nebraska, where more than a dozen Americans are being monitored. Governor Kathy Hochul says her team has been in touch with the CDC from the start.
3: And I want to make sure that the CDC is capable of handling something should it grow larger than they're predicting.
2: I'm Natalie Migliori. Kingston investing $1.5 million in making wheelchair-friendly sidewalks. The money will go towards 81 ADA-compliant curb ramps at intersections and crosswalks throughout the city. Work set to start next month and wrap up by the beginning of December. For stories like these and more, go to MidHudsonNews.com. I'm Jennifer Bolsoni.
4: Former Nets center Jason Collins, the NBA's first openly gay player, has died at the age of 47. Collins has been battling brain cancer. Collins spent 8 of his 13 NBA seasons with the Nets. Baseball, Paul Goldschmidt homered on the first pitch of the game, and Trent Grisham had a 3-run shot. The Yankees won in Baltimore 6-2. And the Mets' A.J. Ewing in his Major League debut had a triple and drove in 2. The Mets slammed Detroit 10-2. I'm Matt McCoy.
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34: 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Morning showers will become less numerous as we go through the afternoon. A high of 67. A steady rain overnight, maybe a thunderstorm, 52. Periods of rain cooler tomorrow, could be an afternoon storm, 59. I'm Jackie Murphy in the Hudson Valley Weather Center.
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1: The issue I have is my handwriting.
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1: I write in Egyptian hieroglyphics, it looks like. Hey, Roxette's coming up after Biebs. It's Q92. Good morning.

0: Q92 with Roxette from the Pretty Woman soundtrack. It's Chris, it's Felicia, it's Marino in the morning. Feeling good with today's variety of the 80s to now, all those great movie songs. All right, Wednesday, we have the 6:30 Hot Topic on the way.
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0: Find out about that. Shaggy's in there, Billy Joel, Adele, hang. It's Q92. Good morning.
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0: All right. Every time, every morning at this very moment, it's the 6:30 Hot Topic, cranking the heat. Chris, Felicia, it's Marino in the morning, Q92.
1: And we're in the crowd this morning for the 6:30 Hot Topic. What was your first concert?
0: My first concert?
1: Your first concert.
0: Oh, man. I'm trying to think way back. I have the stubs in my off. I think it was Boston.
1: Okay.
0: At Giant Stadium. I think I was, it was probably about 40 years ago. I was 15. Yeah.
1: Yeah.
0: About 40 years ago. Yeah.
1: Wow.
0: So Boston. Hey, yeah. Easy with the wow.
1: Wow.
0: But, yeah, all right. But no, at Giant Stadium. I mean, seeing a show at a big stadium. You know, of course, nowadays it's MetLife with Taylor Swift or Kenny Chesney or something like that. Yeah, those big arenas. Like, what about you?
1: So mine was actually a local concert. It was at what was known then as Dutchess Stadium.
0: Okay.
1: I saw Good Charlotte.
0: Did you?
1: Yes, I did.
0: Benji.
1: I was probably like 13, I think I was.
0: Wow.
1: Yeah.
0: That's cool. Hey, let us know. Yeah. What was your first concert? Let us know. Yeah.
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0: All right. Eurythmics on the way. Bad dad joke. Headlines now for this Wednesday, May 13th. It's Q92.
2: The town of East Fishkill is shooting down speculation regarding an AI data center. Town Supervisor Nicholas D'Alessandro says discussions on social media have created significant public confusion and concern, saying there is currently no formal application for a large-scale data center project. D'Alessandro says town officials have also been advised that the electrical infrastructure capacity would not support a project of this magnitude, adding residents can be assured that no project is happening behind closed doors. Kingston Mayor Steve Noble is appointing the person who will serve as the next Corporation Council. Noble has selected Assistant Corporation Counsel Rebecca Montello to take over for Barbara Graves Poller, who resigned Friday for medical reasons. And Wappinger Community Day is coming up. Community members are invited for a full day of fun Saturday, May 16th. For news like this and more, go to Mid Hudson News.
3: Former Nets center Jason Collins, the NBA's first openly gay player, has died at the age of 47. Collins has been battling brain cancer. Collins spent 8 of his 13 NBA seasons with the Nets. Baseball, Paul Goldschmidt homered on the first pitch of the game, and Trent Grisham had a 3-run shot. The Yankees won in Baltimore 6-2. And the Mets' A.J. Ewing in his major league debut had a triple and drove in 2. The Mets slammed Detroit 10-2. I'm Matt McCoy.
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5: Sprinkle of traffic, 44 Dutchess Turnpike making your way through the arterial. I don't have any big problems on 9 North and South, Mid-Hudson Bridge, and 9W. 84 East West, that's between the New York State Thruway and the Taconic Rolling Well, including the Newburgh Beacon Bridge. 55 Freedom Plains Road at the Parkway. You're good. Kelly Quinn.
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0: Eurythmics on the Hudson Valley's 80s to now, Q92, Chris Felicia Marino in the morning. 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Their motto, we believe in leaving homes better than we found them.
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0: Dave Stewart, owner, veteran, proud to serve the community, involved in all these great things that we do. Including this week is National Police Week, which will continue later on this morning after 9. Another amazing law enforcement for folk will be hanging out with us. So thank you, Dave. We appreciate it. All right. Coming up after 7, we will be at the DoubleTree. We'll give you, Chris, the Partners at Work breakfast, mm-hmm. the ARC Greater Hudson Valley. We'll give you the morning pick-me-up, and then we'll connect, see what's happening there as far as diversifying your workforce, find out what the latest is happening with movers and shakers here in the Valley.
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1: Everybody?
0: That'd be a cannibal.
1: Oh my gosh.
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1: 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Morning showers will become less numerous as we go through the afternoon. A high of 67. A steady rain overnight, maybe a thunderstorm, 52. Periods of rain cooler tomorrow, could be an afternoon storm, 59. I'm Jackie Murphy in the Hudson Valley Weather Center.
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0: this Wednesday. And boy, it's nice to save, isn't it?
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0: Not mad about that. You got Chris, got Felicia. We are on location right now at the DoubleTree. 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
4: Q92. Good morning, friends, and happy Wednesday. Get ready to smile for this morning's morning pick-me-up because Julia, a substitute teacher, mother of 10 and grandmother of 8, says she was inspired after receiving a thoughtful handwritten card from fellow contestants she met during the Miss Universe Classic pageant. What began as notes to friends and family grew through social media into requests from people across the country. She says the project has shown her that impacts of small kindness can give people hope, and more people, especially younger generation, will embrace handwriting letters as a way to connect with others.
5: That's so cool.
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4: 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Appreciate. 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
5: All right, Doubletree, we're hanging. We'll tell you what's happening today. It's Q92 with Gaga. Good morning.

0: 92, getting our Gaga on at the Doubletree. It's wow. Chris. That sounds weird. Chris. Woo! Felicia Marino in the morning. Happy Wednesday, everybody.
1: Happy Wednesday.
0: May 13th, and almost a year to the day we were here for the ARC, Greater Hudson Valley Annual Partners at Work Breakfast, right?
1: Yes, we're at the Doubletree now, right in Poughkeepsie, from 7:30 to 9, as we're, you know, we're the greeting committee, I like to
0: I guess
1: call
0: so,
1: us.
0: Yeah, because it starts officially at 7:30. Inviting the local Hudson Valley business owners, HR departments, as the ARC is promoting, looking and developing a strong, diverse, integrated workforce with all abilities and all persons. You
1: yes,
0: know?
1: We love that Linda Campbell and the crew put this on yep. every year, and we're happy to be here.
0: Yep, and I want to thank Director Marie and for having us once again. So anyhow, if you're on your way, stop by and see us. If you're going about your day here in the Valley with us, thank you for being here. You know we love having you here. We're going to take a look at the drive for you, the forecast, HudsonValleyWeather.com. We got some 80s. We'll take you down to Miami. We'll get our we'll warm things up. Benson Boone, Sorry I'm Here for Someone Else. That's on the way. And later in the hour, Dose Bad Dad Joke. All right, again, from Doubletree in Poughkeepsie, the ARC Greater Hudson Valley Partners at Work Breakfast. 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Good morning.
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12: Where we are doing it live here at the Doubletree. 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
13: It's about 52 out there. Getting to a high of 68 with some rain in the forecast.
12: Yeah, Chris and Felicia, it is the Partners at Work breakfast with the ARC of Greater Hudson Valley. We'll talk to the executive director, Regina, coming up. But for now, think Miami vibes. Miami Sound Machine, Q92.

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0: Q92. It's Marino in the morning. It is 7:25, and we are doing it live here at the Art of Greater Hudson Valley Partners at Work Breakfast. As we're having a great time here, and Regina McKenney-Steed is here. She is the executive director of the ARC. Good morning.
1: Good morning, Chris. How are you?
0: Fantastic. We were congregating around here with Gloria Stefan. Then we had a little Benson Boone going on here.
1: You know, 7 a.m., never too early for the conga line.
0: Somewhere in the world, someone's conging right now. So, Regina, once again, thank you. It's our honor to be here as we love spreading the message of diversity and looking to various ways to grow the workforce. And that's what this breakfast is all about. Can you elaborate on that a little?
1: Absolutely. So our Partners at Work breakfast is an opportunity to acknowledge, honor, recognize all of the great partnerships that we have here in the area in terms of employers providing work to the people that we support, gainful, rewarding employment, the advocacy that's all around that supports it. It's just a great event. We have lots of organizations and companies that really stand with us side by side to ensure that there are opportunities for the people that we support, part of their work environment. It really just strengthens the connections in our community.
0: Yeah. So, you know, we're blessed that we, as you know, iHeartMedia, you know, working here, living here, my family's, you know, Felicia just had a son almost a year ago, and I have a 15-year-old, 9-year-old. So, you know, seeing all the great things that this Hudson Valley has to offer. And again, we work so hard, and thankfully, because of our people that have that share the common goal, we don't have to super work. You know, many hands make heavy lifting. We all work together to make this a place for everyone to thrive.
1: Absolutely. You know, I love the word community because it's so strong in the sense that, you know, whether your community is your circle of support, family, friends, coworkers, or your community at large, your village, your towns, your neighborhoods. It's the fact that everyone is coming together to ensure that there are opportunities for all. And again, I can't say enough about the fact that we have a really great community.
0: Yep.
1: I just love it here.
0: Yeah, I mean, these companies, they come here, they set up here, they establish themselves here, and they stay here because there's a way of life, there's a way we do stuff. And again, we're blessed to be part of that fabric, along with you and everyone at the ARC.
1: Thank you. Yeah. We do appreciate you all. You all have just been a great support to us throughout the years, and we can't thank you enough either.
0: Well, Regina, really important. It's 7:27, and we are 3 minutes away from coffee. They haven't served coffee.
1: Oh, yeah.
0: Where's the coffee, Doubletree?
1: Yeah.
0: Come on!
1: Lots of us have been up since like 4:30. We need the coffee.
0: Well, Regina, continued success with the ARC. And if people, folks are listening, they want to learn more about the ARC. They want to learn about what, and they may just want to find a way that they can help and contribute. What's the best way?
1: Absolutely. So one, come to our website, www.arcghvny.org, or you can find us on social media, Facebook, Instagram, LinkedIn, tons of information. We're here to help. We're here for the community.
0: So great to see you.
1: Thank you. Good to
0: all
1: see
0: right,
1: you all,
0: Regina,
1: too.
0: Again, that's Regina, the executive director of the ARC Greater Hudson Valley. 7:28. How are we doing weather-wise? I know we're dodging sprinkles here and there, Felicia.
2: Yeah, right now we're 52, cloudy with some rain showers. Getting to a high of 70.
0: We're broadcasting live at the Doubletree downtown in Poughkeepsie, right next to MJN Center here. And we'll be here till 9 o'clock. Then we'll shoot back to the studio because they're having this amazing breakfast till then. And the dose is coming up. Brothers in real life or brothers just on TV?
2: We don't know. Maybe there's some rumors about Woody Harrelson and Matthew McConaughey. And of course, Sports Illustrated, there's a slew of women who are new to the world.
0: I read the articles. Regina, what are you laughing? The swimsuit.
1: Okay, I believe you. I believe you.
0: No, wait. Especially the swimsuit issue. They always have wonderful articles in there.
1: They have awesome articles. I'm sure that's what most people are looking for, the articles.
0: All right. That TV Tonight Bad Dad joke, that's all coming your way. Let's see how the ride's looking. It's Q92. Good morning.
3: Good morning. South Carolina Republicans are rejecting a call from the president to redraw the state's congressional maps. Five state senators broke ranks with the party on Tuesday and voted down a plan to divide the state's one Democratic black majority House district. Access to programs and adequate medical and dental care were the top concerns voiced by inmates at Hudson Correctional Facility, according to a report by the Correctional Association of New York. The report follows a visit by monitors in 2025. Inmates at the medium security prison located in Hudson reported a low level of abuse by staff. Lloyd police are still searching for a suspect accused of climbing the giant suspension cables on the Mid-Hudson Bridge. Lloyd cops arrested 24-year-old Brian Aleo of Newburgh on criminal trespass charges May 8th while he and another man were apparently taking photos. The other man fled, and cops say that behavior is reckless and dangerous. For stories like these and more, go to MidHudsonNews.com. I'm Cindy Waitman.
4: Former Nets center Jason Collins, the NBA's first openly gay player, has died at the age of 47. Collins has been battling brain cancer. Collins spent 8 of his 13 NBA seasons with the Nets. Baseball, Paul Goldschmidt homered on the first pitch of the game, and Trent Grisham had a three-run shot. The Yankees won in Baltimore 6-2. And the Mets' A.J. Ewing in his major league debut had a triple and drove in two. The Mets slammed Detroit 10-2. I'm Matt McCoy.
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6: 44 coming out of Pleasant Valley. A few pockets are heavier around Victory Lane, DeGarmo Road, and westbound on the arterial coming in. Looks like a crash. It's right by Taft Avenue. Not a big deal. You move on by. And the rest of the problem westbound is getting on Route 9 for that road work. Mid-Hudson Bridge still moving okay. 9 north and south at Spackenkill Road. You've got delays. North and south delays in through Wappingers Falls, Fishkill. All right. 55 Freedom Plains Road jams up at the Taconic, and 9W southbound at Fostertown Road. Kelly Quinn.
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6: 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Could you high about 70? It could be cloudy with some rain showers.
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2: Good morning, everyone. Today is Wednesday, May 13th, and it's National Receptionist Day, which gives recognition to receptionists and the valuable contributions they make to the companies where they work.
3: Nice.
4: So I was a receptionist here.
3: Where?
4: At iHeart.
3: No, you weren't.
4: Yes, I was.
3: You've been
2: when were you
3: a reception? You've been in promotions when you started.
4: I wasn't in promotions the whole time.
3: Right.
4: I think you forget about that.
3: Okay.
4: Because I think when I got it was like a sales assistant / front desk receptionist.
3: Right.
4: And at that point, you just didn't talk to me.
2: Wait, why? You never noticed her.
3: What are you talking about? I didn't talk to you. What do you mean?
4: You would just walk right by.
3: I don't remember. Maybe I was focused on the job. What are you talking about?
4: I think you were mad at me.
3: No, I was. Why was I mad at you?
4: Because I left promotions for a minute and went and worked in sales.
3: Well, I'm glad that you're here. So
4: great. I'm glad you remember that I worked here this long.
3: But we love all our receptionists. So thank you.
2: The few remaining. That's sure. Right. All right. There's lots to get to. Sports Illustrated revealed their 4 swimsuit cover models: Hilary Duff, Tiffany Haddish, social media star Alex Earle, and model Nicole Williams English. The covers hit stores tomorrow. Hillary says being asked to participate was flattering but daunting. Quote, I'm a mom of 4 and I'm not a spring chicken. I don't typically frolic around in a bathing suit, so it was a little scary. Tiffany says it made her realize that modeling isn't as easy as it looks. Quote, there was a few times I scraped my knee on the lava rocks and I was bleeding, and I was like, modeling is a lot harder than I thought it was.
4: I do have to say, there's some interviews with Tiffany Haddish, yeah. And she's just saying she wished her grandma was alive to see this because of how, like, monumental it is. So, yeah, very sweet.
3: Cool. That's awesome.
2: Yeah, that's sweet. Woody Harrelson and Matthew McConaughey are doing a show on Apple TV called Brothers.
4: Oh,
2: and yes, they'll acknowledge the rumor that they could be half-brothers in real life. Woody says it's coming out this fall, and he compares it to Curb Your Enthusiasm. Quote, we play ourselves, but everything's fictionalized. He says the show starts with him coming to Texas to hang out with Matthew, but once his bus is inside the gates of his ranch, it's not going to go anywhere. Quote, that was the concept, and that's what we've done for the first 8 episodes.
4: I'm excited.
3: Now, is it the commercials? It's Matthew and Woody. I don't know what the product is. I can't remember. They do spots together, right?
4: Yeah.
3: So they're probably, someone must at some point said, guys, just do a show together.
4: Well, and I'm in for this.
3: Yeah.
4: There's that rumor that they're half brothers.
3: Right,
4: so
3: right.
4: This is fun.
3: I am so in. That's
4: yeah, All right.
2: Jamie Foxx is about to be a dad again. Because TMZ has learned his girlfriend, Alice Huckstep, is expecting. Multiple sources with direct knowledge tell TMZ the couple, who got back together last year after splitting in January 2025, are already several months along. This will be Jamie's 3rd kid and Alice's 1st pregnancy. Congrats, and we wish them well.
3: Yeah, there you go.
2: On TV tonight, Celebrity Jeopardy semifinals at 8 p.m. on ABC, the 11th season finale of Chicago Med at 8, the 14th season finale of Chicago Fire at 9, and the 13th season finale of Chicago PD at 10 p.m., all on NBC. 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
4: And Cindy, we're crowd surfing for the 6:30 Hot Topic. Who was your first concert?
2: You know, my parents took me to concerts a lot, and I think it was Moody Blues in Central Park.
3: Oh wow.
2: But my first major one was The Who.
4: Oh, wow.
3: Is that a giant stadium?
2: Yeah.
3: Yeah.
2: I went to see, in the 80s.
3: In the 80s,
2: that was my first.
3: I think it was 86, I remember. I was 15. I went to see Boston at Giant Stadium. It was huge. You know, Brad Delp, was still with us, and it was an amazing show. What was yours?
4: I'm pretty sure it was like 2005, 2006. I was about 13, I want to say. It was Good Charlotte at then Dutchess Stadium, which is now Heritage Financial Park.
3: That's cool. Well, you can let us know, right?
4: Everybody, get in the conversation by going to Q92 on Facebook, Q92 HBN, and Cindy, use a talkback mic on your free iHeartRadio app. And Cindy, what are today's words of wisdom?
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5: We will, Cindy. Thank you so much. It's 7:50, 10 before 8. We are here at the DoubleTree for the ARC Greater Hudson Valley Partners at Work Breakfast, the annual event. And we have one of our great friends from Dutchess Outreach, Naisha T. Gibbs, the Director of Community Outreach for Duchess Outreach. What's up? How are you?
6: I'm good. Good morning, everyone.
5: You're nice. I love your attire. Nice and bright. It's very spring-like.
6: It's the orange because that's their colors.
5: That's right. And we were saying earlier, we were talking to Regina, the director of the ARC of Greater Hudson Valley, that much like the Duchess Outreach program, all these great programs we have in the Hudson Valley, Naisha, they all work together to give opportunities all around to all walks of life. No matter who you are, what you are, you have opportunity, and these great programs exist to do that.
6: Yes, and we have so much support from ARC of the Greater Hudson Valley. They come and volunteer with us at Duchess Outreach in our lunchbox.
5: Oh, that's cool. Pantry. Oh, yeah, I love that. I love that. Of course, you know, and Aisha from all the times that we talk about. In fact, we're already planning, as weird as it sounds, here in May for this fall's coat drive, right? The Susan De Cuclier Memorial Coat Drive.
6: Absolutely. That, right? Yes, we are.
5: We'll be collaborating on that. What's going on at the Duchess Outreach now that we're in springtime, summer, things that you want to share with the audience that's listening, that's, so you know about it?
6: Yeah. Sure. Well, Duchess Outreach, you know, we're always doing our meals, our lunchbox meals. We're always doing our food pantry. It's open Monday, Tuesday, Thursday, Friday. And all the information you can find on our website, duchessoutreach.org.
5: I love that. It's always so great to see you, Naisha. And thank you for all the great work that you and your team do. It's amazing. And like I said, it's great to see the collaboration with other agencies, how they all come together, work together, and enjoy kind of a fantastic breakfast ready for you inside the main room, the main ballroom, you know, and the program's about to begin.
6: Yes, thank you. Thank you, Chris.
5: Well, don't go too far. I've got the bad dad joke, so you got to hang out. But before I do that, this hour of the show is brought to you by the Curry Estate. If you go to curryestate.com, you can see all the great things they have going on there. They just came off an amazing Mother's Day brunch. And I believe, is it tomorrow night, Felicia?
4: Yes, tomorrow night, intuitive medium Deborah Hanlon, our girl, is going to be there. 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
1: 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Morning showers will become less numerous as we go through the afternoon. A high of 67. A steady rain overnight. Maybe a thunderstorm. 52. Periods of rain. Cooler tomorrow. Could be an afternoon storm. 59. I'm Jackie Murphy in the Hudson Valley Weather Center.
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0: garbage. I've been waiting to smile, hey,
1: 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Sorry.
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0: And we are live at the Doubletree downtown Poughkeepsie for the ARC Greater Hudson Valley Partners at Work Breakfast. More wonderful folks to interview coming up. Irene Cara now. 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

0: It is Q92, Marino in the morning, Chris and Felicia. It's 8:10, and we are broadcasting live at the DoubleTree downtown Poughkeepsie for the ARC Greater Hudson Valley annual Partners at Work Breakfast, where they invite businesses and agencies and organizations in an effort to share the message of creating a diverse workforce where everyone is included in one of those great organizations. And we were just at the ReStore on Route 9 a couple weeks ago. Jen's here from Habitat for Humanity. What's up, Jen? How are you?
1: Hey, good morning, Chris. How are you?
0: We had a lot of fun doing that, the toilet bowl races.
1: Yes, and those toilet bowl races raised almost $500 to help us build and repair homes.
0: I love that. It all goes toward that. Nebraska, got to thank them down in Monroe, Woodbury area. They came up and did that with us, which was awesome. So, Jen, you know, so we've been saying it all morning long for folks have been listening the last hour or so. We've had other, you know, Dutch's Outreach was here. We had Regina, the director of the ARC Greater Hudson Valley, and, you know, and Habitat for Humanity. All these agencies working together to make everyone in the Hudson Valley have the same opportunities afforded to all. So that's important. You know?
1: Absolutely. We would be nowhere without our volunteers from the ARC. They come to our ReStore. They help us sort items, put items out, make sure the store is clean. Without them, we would not have the consistent volunteer base that we do, and their work is so critical, and we hope that we're able to give something back by providing some job coaching and job skill building for when they want to go out into the world and get employment.
0: Exactly right. You know, and I learned this a long time ago when I had lost a job many, many years ago. And I had not been prepared for the feeling of getting up in the morning and not having a purpose. I learned quickly, and that's what everyone gets, a purpose. They get the opportunity to do things, you know, and to wake up in the morning and go to a job. It's a win-win. You get the benefit of the work, and they have something that they love to do and look forward to doing.
1: And if they wake up in the morning, they get to listen to you first thing.
0: I didn't want to say that. That goes without saying. I think there's an invocation going on or something, so we're going to shush. We'll take it to break. Jen, so great to see you. And all the best with Habitat for Humanity.
1: Yeah. Thank you.
0: All right, great to see you. It is 8:12. We will take a super quick break. How do we have temperature-wise? What are you doing here?
2: It's about 53, getting to a high of 70 with some clouds and rain in the forecast.
0: All right, cool. As the program gets underway here, we will have coming up more music information update. Cindy will hit us. We'll give you Tom Petty and a lot more. So let's see how the ride's looking. It's Q92. Good morning.
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0: It is Q92 Marino in the morning, Chris Felicia, and we are broadcasting live at the Partners at Work breakfast here at the DoubleTree. It's the Greater Hudson Valley, hosting this annual event at just about 8:25, and we have been having guests all morning talking to one of them. We have Sylvia here, the director of Germania, and which right over by Overbrook there. I always pass by, and I'm excited because we're getting. I think it's this weekend, right? MyFest, right?
1: Correct. May 15th, 16th, and 17th is our annual MyFest. It's always the weekend after Mother's Day.
0: Perfect. And, Germania, I say MayFest, and then quickly Sylvia said, MyFest. It's M-A-I. So, the cousin to Oktoberfest, of course, in the fall. So, two really big fests. So, this big one. Tell us what's happening this weekend.
1: Well, this is the celebration of the coming of spring in Germany. So that is what we do here at Germania. Uh-huh. So we celebrate the traditional, the traditions and heritage of the German people. So every year, this is what we do. Like I said, it's always the weekend after Mother's Day. This is just like Oktoberfest.
0: Yeah.

0: the foods, the beverages. I mean, all the bratwurst. Is there any like, I know it's like for me the fall, you know, Oktoberfest, instantly bratwurst. I think about that. I think about German beer and all that. Is it similar delicacies, or is there different types of food? Or
1: well, very similar. If we talk about beer, we are offering Maibach beer by Rammstein Brewery. Ooh. So if you like Maibach beer, come on over.
0: I like any kind of beer, Sylvia. Yeah, any kind. If it's beer, it's for me. Yeah.
1: Well, please come to Germania. And again, it's Friday, Saturday, and Sunday. Yeah. So
0: where's the actual location?
1: This is at 51 Old DeGarmo Road in Poughkeepsie.
0: That's all right off Overbrook, right?
1: Correct. Yes, it is.
0: It's really easy. You guys, you know, we've all driven past Germania. You know exactly where it is. And stop in. If they want to get tickets, how can they? The website, social media?
1: They do not have to get tickets online or anywhere. They just come to the festival grounds, get to the admissions tent, and get their tickets.
0: Oh, it's all handled there.
1: Correct, yes.
0: Oh, gotcha. Okay, all right. So it's easy enough there. All right, well, great. What else? Anything else that you want to share?
1: I just want to let everybody know we welcome everybody, and it's a family affair. Bring everybody, your friends, your family. It's a great time, music, fun, great food, German live German bands, dancing.
0: It's so much fun.
1: Yes, we have folk dancing. And we even have a soccer game going on. I believe it's on Saturday.
0: Oh, that's cool.
1: We have the police canine demonstration. We have free kids entertainment. Again, the beer, the German beer, wine.
0: Do you guys have beer at this thing?
1: Absolutely.
0: Well,
1: pretzels, bratwurst, like you said.
0: I like what you said, though, because if you think about it, whether it's, you know, St. Paddy's Day, if it's Cinco de Mayo, if it's the Caribbean Festival, if it's the Hispanic Heritage Festival, we come together as one Hudson Valley and family and celebrate it all. It's awesome. Yeah.
1: Yes. So this is a great celebration, and it's right here in the Hudson Valley. Celebrate a German traditional celebration,
0: yep,
1: right in our neighborhood.
0: I love that. It's this weekend, MyFest, Germania, of course, right there, like we mentioned, off of Overbrook there. Come by the 15th, 16th, and 17th, and let's get our German on for spring. Let's go.
1: Yes, wear your dirndls and your lederhosen.
0: I'm wearing my lederhosen right now underneath my pants. So, Sylvia, so great to see you.
1: You too, and I appreciate it. Thank you so much.
0: You're welcome anytime. We love you. All right, you bet. It's 8:28. Still to come, we're going to hit you with the dose. I know we're working on stories involving Matthew McConaughey and Woody Harrelson, this thing that's happening with those guys.
2: Yeah, there's been a rumor for many years that they're brothers. Well, maybe there's a TV show to go off of that.
0: Hey, Sylvia, come back over here. So I don't know if you know that the Sports Illustrated swimsuit issue is out, but come here. I always read the articles. I never.
3: No, I do not. I don't. Know.
0: No, I do. I don't.
2: I don't. It,
0: you,
2: get this guy away from
0: me. Yeah, Sylvia. Thanks. You just, okay. Thank you so much.
3: Thank you.
0: Wait, don't go anywhere. We're going to take a picture with you. All right. In the bad dad joke, that wasn't it. What's the, what do you have forecast?
2: 54, getting to a high of 70. There's some drizzling in the sky. It's going to be a cloudy day.
0: All right, cool. 8:29. Let's see what's happening in the world. She is back at the newsroom. Let's check in with Cindy Waitman. Good morning.
4: Good morning. President Trump arrives in Beijing today, where he's set to meet with Chinese leader Xi Jinping on Thursday. His visit comes as the war in Iran continues, although major combat operations have been halted due to a temporary ceasefire. China remains Iran's biggest trading partner, and their close relationship is expected to result in some pointed discussions between the two countries. A state appeals court has deemed Paul Ruggiero as the winner of Newburgh's town council race. Initially, Democratic challenger Mary Lou Carolyn was pronounced the winner of the race by 2 votes. Litigation dragged out since November after Ruggiero challenged her canvassing, and last month, the Board of Elections certified the Republican incumbent councilman as the winner of the race by just 1 vote and removed Carolyn from office. And a 76-year-old Kingston woman is taking a stand against the placement of new signage. Sharon Boyd is one of hundreds of residents who have petitioned for a sign to be relocated. On Tuesday, she chained herself to the new sign on Broadway near the Rondout, saying it could be used much easier down by the waterfront. No comment from the city. For stories like these and more, go to MidHudsonNews.com. I'm Cindy Waitman.
5: Former Nets center Jason Collins, the NBA's first openly gay player, has died at the age of 47. Collins has been battling brain cancer. Collins spent 8 of his 13 NBA seasons with the Nets. Baseball, Paul Goldschmidt homered on the first pitch of the game, and Trent Grisham had a 3-run shot. The Yankees won in Baltimore 6-2. And the Mets' A.J. Ewing in his Major League debut had a triple and drove in 2. The Mets slammed Detroit 10-2. I'm Matt McCoy.
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7: Gypsy bound, Mid-Hudson Bridge, pretty loaded up here. And also that roadwork's active, Route 9, right on the ramps coming off the westbound arterial. 44 Dutchess Turnpike, you're busy. Also 9 north and south, Wappingers Falls, a fender bender, look out for it, just north of Middlebush. 84 westbound roadwork in through that Newburgh Beacon Bridge, and 9W southbound, very heavy, Fostertown Road, Kelly Quinn.
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2: Good morning, everyone. Today is Wednesday, May 13th, and it's National Receptionist Day, which gives recognition to receptionists and the valuable contributions they make to the companies where they work.
3: Nice.
4: Yeah. So I was a receptionist here.
3: Where?
4: At iHeart.
3: No, you weren't.
4: Yes, I was.
3: You've been
2: when?
3: When were you a reception? You've been in promotions when you started.
4: I wasn't in promotions the whole time.
3: Right.
4: I think you forget about that.
3: Okay.
4: Because I think when I got it was like a sales assistant / front desk receptionist.
3: Right.
4: And at that point, you just didn't talk to me.
2: Wait, you never noticed her.
3: What are you talking about? I didn't talk to you. What do you mean?
4: You would just walk right by.
3: I don't remember. Maybe I was focused on the job. What are you talking about?
4: I think you were mad at me.
3: No, I was. Why was I mad at you?
4: Because I left promotions for a minute and went and worked in sales.
3: Well, I'm glad that you're here. So
4: great. I'm glad you remember that I worked here this long.
3: But we love all our receptionists. So thank you.
2: The few remaining. That's sure. Right. All right, there's lots to get to. Sports Illustrated revealed their 4 swimsuit cover models. Hilary Duff, Tiffany Haddish, social media star Alex Earle, and model Nicole Williams English. The covers hit stores tomorrow. Hilary says being asked to participate was flattering but daunting. Quote, I'm a mom of 4 and I'm not a spring chicken. I don't typically frolic around in a bathing suit, so it was a little scary. Tiffany says it made her realize that modeling isn't as easy as it looks. Quote, there was a few times I scraped my knee on the lava rocks and I was bleeding, and I was like, modeling is a lot harder than I thought it was.
4: I do have to say, I love, there's some interviews with Tiffany Haddish, yeah, and she's just saying she wished her grandma was alive to see this because of how, like, monumental it is. So, yeah, very sweet.
3: Cool. Aww. That's awesome.
2: Yeah, that's sweet. Woody Harrelson and Matthew McConaughey are doing a show on Apple TV called Brothers. Oh, and yes, they'll acknowledge the rumor that they could be half-brothers in real life. Woody says it's coming out this fall, and he compares it to Curb Your Enthusiasm. Quote, we play ourselves, but everything's fictionalized. He says the show starts with him coming to Texas to hang out with Matthew, but once his bus is inside the gates of his ranch, it's not going to go anywhere. Quote, that was the concept, and that's what we've done for the first 8 episodes.
4: I'm excited.
3: Now, is it the commercials? It's Matthew and Woody. I don't know what the product is. I can't remember. They do spots together, right?
4: Yeah.
3: So they're probably, someone must at some point said, guys, just do a show together.
4: Well, and there's that rumor.
3: I'm in for this, yeah.
4: There's that rumor that they're half brothers.
3: Right,
4: so
3: right.
4: This is fun.
3: I am so in. That's
4: cool. All right.
2: Jamie Foxx is about to be a dad again. Because TMZ has learned his girlfriend, Alice Huckstep, is expecting. Multiple sources with direct knowledge tell TMZ the couple, who got back together last year after splitting in January 2025, are already several months along. This will be Jamie's 3rd kid and Alice's 1st pregnancy. Congrats, and we wish them well.
3: Yeah, there you go.
2: On TV tonight, Celebrity Jeopardy semifinals at 8 p.m. on ABC, the 11th season finale of Chicago Med at 8, the 14th season finale of Chicago Fire at 9, and the 13th season finale of Chicago PD at 10 p.m., all on NBC. Watch What Happens Live at 10 p.m. on Bravo, featuring Kesha, the 90-minute series finale of Good Omens on Amazon Prime.
4: And Cindy, we're crowd surfing for the 6:30 Hot Topic. Who was your first concert?
2: You know, my parents took me to concerts a lot, and I think it was Moody Blues in Central Park.
3: Oh wow.
2: But my first major one was The Who.
4: Oh, wow.
3: Is that Giant Stadium?
2: Yeah.
3: Yeah.
2: I went to see,
3: in the 80s.
2: That was my first.
3: I think it was 86, I remember. I was 15. I went to see Boston at Giant Stadium. It was huge. You know, Brad Delp, was still with us, and it was an amazing show. What was yours?
4: I'm pretty sure it was like 2005, 2006. I was about 13, I want to say. It was Good Charlotte at then Dutchess Stadium, which is now Heritage Financial Park.
3: That's cool. Well, you can let us know, right?
4: Everybody yeah. Know. 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
5: 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Thank you. so much. It is 8:50.
6: It's about 53. Getting to a high near 70 with some rain and showers in the forecast.
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3: 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Morning showers will become less numerous as we go through the afternoon. A high of 67. A steady rain overnight, maybe a thunderstorm, 52. Periods of rain cooler tomorrow, could be an afternoon storm, 59. I'm Jackie Murphy in the Hudson Valley Weather Center.
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0: diverse as they should have been. Mm-hmm. And we really wanted quality activities, and we didn't want money to be an obstacle. So we created like the best events with the most exciting activities, yeah, totally free, with the help of many sponsors, you know, such as also Savings Bank, Rupco, and others. And that just kind of took off. And, you know, 10 years later, here we are with multiple events, programs, an amazing team, and just continuing to do the work.
1: I love it.
2: And I have to say, you guys are characters within yourself, or I should say figures for the brand. I was watching the 175th annual Ulster Savings Bank video, and I was like, I saw the two of you, and I was like, wait, I know those guys.
1: Yeah. That was fun.
3: That was,
0: yeah, it was. Yeah. It was.
3: Again, we got Frank and Winston here from Mike Kingston Kids. And so, Winston, tell us about the third annual Hudson Valley Kite Fest.
1: Yeah.
3: I always want to say, Felicia, go fly a kite.
1: Now you can. You get a chance to do that May 16th, 11 to 4. But it's this is the third annual, like you said. We did Kids Fest. Each year, we switch up the theme. So we did water. There was chocolate. So one year, we decided to do air. And we didn't realize how many people loved kites. And the next year, they were like, well, you got to make sure you do it again. And we're like, right, but we don't do the same theme every year. Yeah. So we kind of like shifted. And now it's the Hudson Valley Kite Festival, you know, still sponsored by Mike Kingston Kids, just to get it out, a bigger branding out, there's people from Delhi, people from Jersey came out, but it is a nice time to just be able to relax, come out, hang out down by the beach, fly your kite, we'll have some music, there'll be vendors, there'll be food, of course, it's an amazing time, you know, with Mike Kingston Kids, one of the biggest things we like to do is just bring people together. I'm excited for it.
3: Especially when you're down by the water there, you know, you tend to catch a nice breeze with flying your kites and all. There's something majestic and fun and free about just flying a kite.
1: It's extremely nostalgic. 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It's a special thing.
2: Beautiful.
3: Well, you got to make plans now. Put it on your calendar. Saturday, May 16th.
4: That's this Saturday.
3: 11 a.m. to 4 p.m. right there, Kingston Point Beach. The third annual Hudson Valley Kite Fest. Really easy to get all the information at mykingstonkids.com, right?
2: Easy to find
3: information. Well, great to see you guys.
1: Always a pleasure, man. Thank you.

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1: Every morning I'm here.
0: You can't spell it without Q92. And Marino in the morning.
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0: 2. It's Chris. It's Felicia inside the great movies, lowerprices.com interview lounge. And we're once again celebrating National Police Week here with our fourth annual local celebration, which we love. This is great. And as we interview local Hudson Valley law enforcement officers and thank them for what they do. And we've got Matt Quinones in the building. What's up, Matt?
1: Yes, sir. Good morning.
0: Listen to that voice.
2: The voice of God.
0: Yes. I guess so. Yeah.
1: It happens that way.
0: I love it. Matt, tell us about yourself. Like, you know, you're with the town of Poughkeepsie Police Department,
1: yes,
0: right across the street.
1: Mm-hmm. I'm with the town of Poughkeepsie. I've been there about 2 years now.
0: Okay.
1: Coming from the state courts. And I moved up here in Dutchess County.

0: County about 10 years ago from the Bronx.
1: Oh, so, now I kind of hear the Bronx. Now that you said it.
2: As soon as you said the Bronx.
0: I'm going to try to talk slow because I've been told that I talk fast.
3: Yankees fan?
0: I don't really care for sports too much.
3: Ava, Madam VP Ava, she just almost fell out of her chair in the background.
0: I mean, you kind of have to be a Yankees fan, otherwise you might get beat up. It's like you're into it, you're either in it or you're not.
3: He knows how to keep the ladies happy and say the right thing.
4: Sales job?
3: Yeah, really. Yeah.
0: I don't want to get beat up.
3: He knows. So we're having a lot of fun, and Matt, and we've been, it's a recurring conversation we have with all the law enforcement. This is one of our favorite weeks of the year because generally, 9 times out of 10, or many times out of 10, maybe not that high, you meet people when they're in their worst moment. If there's something that, some trouble, speeding, whatever, doing something, breaking a law, doing something like that, you're meeting them. But a lot of you guys, especially the town of Poughkeepsie, we've been at the hip with you guys for almost 30 years with the Bunge, when Chris Hamill was doing all that. We just did that back in February, let alone all the other community events that you guys are involved in. We just wanted to take this time to say in the public mic right here in front of everybody, thank you for what you do. We appreciate it. I know the job sometimes isn't you don't see the most fun things in the world.
1: Yes.
0: Job is interesting.
3: Yeah, the job is interesting, right? It is. So, but tell us, what specifically do you do there? Like, what's your role in, the shirt you're wearing, Squad 2, and give us a little bit of background about that.
0: So, this shirt was made from one of the officers on Squad 2, Nico Girardi.
3: Uh-huh.
0: Basically, during the Christmas party, he gave everybody a little fun gift, and it's created by him and, I believe, his wife. It was pretty cool.
3: Yeah. That is cool.
0: Once I saw it, I was like, oh, man, I got to wear that. So I represent for Squad 2.
1: So what got you into wanting to become a police officer?
0: I'll be honest with you. It was not something that I foresaw. I was a bartender.
3: You're going to be a voiceover artist. Yeah. Come on, you got to do it in a world.
0: In a world. But I was a bartender for a long time. That was something I was passionate about. I had a kid, went to college, and I basically was like, look, I got to do something. And everybody was like, civil service. And I was like, I don't know if I want to jump in a uniform and do all that. And sure enough, a test came in. I took the test. I became a court officer. I did very well with that. And at 35 years old, somebody went up to me when I was in the back of an office. And it was like, you should take the police test. And I was like, no, I'm not going through another academy. That's just not going to happen. And sure enough, I took the test. And there I was a few months later inside of another academy. My reason for doing it, not because my last job was a bad job. It was a great job, actually. But this is close to home. I'm 10 minutes away, commute. My family's here. My kids go to school in the area. Yeah. My wife works in the area. So it was just convenient. Plus, the retirement was a little better.
3: Sure.
0: So I was like, let's do it.
3: There's so many reasons. It's funny. That's why I love doing this week, because you get so many different stories and reasons why. That's why. And that's generally Felicia's question. What made you say, I love
0: it. It was a lot. I always liked helping people, dealing with people. As a bartender, I dealt with people. As a quarter star, I dealt with people. So this job naturally was a good transition for me.
3: Yeah. And we're talking to Matthew in the world, Quiñones. That's going to be your nickname, by the way, in the world. Yeah. Who's not got a fantastic voice, but he's part of our wonderful town of Poughkeepsie Police Department. Yeah. As we are celebrating National Police Week, we want to thank Williams Lumber and Home Centers, Eastdale Bagels, Athena Euro, DS Home Services, O'Connor and Partners, all the our wonderful sponsors that come together for this each year. So
1: now that you've been in the position, what is your favorite part of the job?
0: It's a lot of interesting stuff that happens. I mean, it's weird. It's a weird job. And people always ask me, they say, what is a job like? And it's hard to explain, because you get to these calls and everything's a call by call basis.
1: Mm-hmm.
0: One second I'm trying to help somebody get a cat out from a tree, and the next second I'm dealing with somebody with, some serious issues.
3: Mm-hmm.
0: So it's hard for me to explain. I like it.
1: Keeps you on your toes.
0: It definitely keeps me on my toes. And you learn a lot. You learn a lot. You deal with a lot of people. You get that community, base going. I do like when I deal with situations where people are thankful,
1: mm-hmm.
0: and that's not always the case. So it's nice every now and then to deal with a community member who's actually thankful for what I do.
3: Hmm.
0: And, it does it for me.
3: Yeah,
0: so, I'm simple.
3: So Matt, one last question. Law enforcement and officers, what's something that you would like people to know?
0: That it's okay to call us. It's okay to call us. We're going to be there. We're going to help you guys out. It's just one of those things. I think a lot of times people are scared. They don't know what to expect. But you give us a call, we'll go there, we'll help you out.
3: Well, I gotta think we're lucky too, because our this neck of the woods, mm-hmm. Our Hudson Valley, as I'm sure I came from Paterson, New Jersey. south of here, just like you in the Bronx. And it's this, you know, people come here. They want to raise families. They want to have a community and have that, you know, Main Street USA and all, you know, all the stuff we get to do. Yeah. And, you know, you just mentioned a little while ago, you have your wife, you have your children, you know, you're just, when you're not in the uniform, you're a Hudson Valleyan. You're doing your thing. And,
0: absolutely.
3: And we're all neighbors and we're all working together. And then you just, that's your job, you know.
0: Just a regular guy.
3: I love it. Now you're not a regular guy. You got a movie trailer, but I'm a little nervous here. I don't want Matthew in the morning. You just stay, you just continue doing that. Or I'm not putting on a badge. So you just continue doing it.
0: Just call me when you need me. I'll come.
2: Vin Diesel.
3: I love it.
0: 10 minutes away.
3: What's a Vin Diesel line? I don't even know. Like, what does Vin Diesel say?
0: Oh, man, it's another thing.
2: He's got so many.
3: I don't know what, like, his signature line is.
0: Can you go? Family.
2: Family. Yeah.
0: I have to say that.
3: Yeah, do it.
2: Wait, do you want an actual line?
0: It's all about family.
3: Yeah. All right, now you got to do, Luke, I am your father.
0: You know, the Darth Vader thing. I never had to do that before.
3: Well, try it.
0: Luke, I am your father. Oh.
3: I love it.
0: I haven't watched Star Wars in like 20 years, 20, 30 years.
1: I've never watched Star Wars.
2: It's coming to the big screen.
3: That's fun. I love it. All right, stay close. The dough's still to come. Latest on the forecast, HudsonValleyWeather.com. Thanks to O'Connor and Partners, and we'll take a look at the drive-in as well. It's Q92.
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0: Coming up after Madonna, we get you caught up on all the tea being spilled.
1: Cindy has the Daily Dose.
0: Yeah, we'll hit you with that TV tonight. All that goodness after Madonna. It is Q92.

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1: While you work, we're dishing dirt and spilling the tea. 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
2: Good morning, everyone. Today is Wednesday, May 13th, and it's National Receptionist Day, which gives recognition to receptionists and the valuable contributions they make to the companies where they work.
3: Nice.
4: Yeah. So I was a receptionist here.
3: Where?
4: At iHeart.
3: No, you weren't.
4: Yes, I was.
3: You've been
2: when were you
3: a reception? You've been in promotions when you started.
4: I wasn't in promotions the whole time.
3: Right.
4: I think you forget about that.
3: Okay.
4: Because I think when I got it was like a sales assistant / front desk receptionist.
3: Right.
4: And at that point, you just didn't talk to me.
2: Wait, why? You never noticed her.
3: What are you talking about? I didn't talk to you. What do you mean?
4: I just walk right by.
3: I don't remember. Maybe I was focused on the job. What are you talking about?
4: I think you were mad at me.
3: No, I was. Why was I mad at you?
4: Because I left promotions for a minute and went and worked in sales.
3: Well, I'm glad that you're here. So
4: great. I'm glad you remember that I worked here this long.
3: But we love all our receptionists. So thank you.
2: The few remaining.
3: That's
2: sure.
3: Right.
2: All right. There's lots to get to. Sports Illustrated revealed their 4 swimsuit cover models. Hilary Duff, Tiffany Haddish, social media star Alex Earle, and model Nicole Williams English. The covers hit stores tomorrow. Hilary says being asked to participate was flattering but daunting. Quote, I'm a mom of 4 and I'm not a spring chicken. I don't typically frolic around in a bathing suit, so it was a little scary. Tiffany says it made her realize that modeling isn't as easy as it looks. Quote, there was a few times I scraped my knee on the lava rocks and I was bleeding, and I was like, modeling is a lot harder than I thought it was.
4: I do have to say, I love, there's some interviews with Tiffany Haddish, yeah, and she's just saying she wished her grandma was alive to see this because of how, like, monumental it is. So,
3: yeah,
4: very sweet.
3: Cool. Aww. That's awesome.
2: Yeah, that's sweet. Woody Harrelson and Matthew McConaughey are doing a show on Apple TV called Brothers.
4: Oh,
2: and
4: nice.
2: Yes, they'll acknowledge the rumor that they could be half-brothers in real life. Woody says it's coming out this fall, and he compares it to Curb Your Enthusiasm. Quote, we play ourselves, but everything's fictionalized. He says the show starts with him coming to Texas to hang out with Matthew, but once his bus is inside the gates of his ranch, it's not going to go anywhere. Quote, that was the concept, and that's what we've done for the first 8 episodes.
4: I'm excited.
3: Now, is it the commercials? It's Matthew and Woody. I don't know what the product is. I can't remember. They do spots together, right?
4: Yeah.
3: So they're probably, someone must at some point said, guys, just do a show together.
4: Well, and there's
3: I'm in for this. Yeah.
4: There's that rumor that they're half brothers.
3: Right,
4: so
3: right.
4: This is fun.
3: I am so in. That's
4: cool.
3: All right.
2: Jamie Foxx is about to be a dad again. Because TMZ has learned his girlfriend, Alice Huckstep, is expecting. Multiple sources with direct knowledge tell TMZ the couple, who got back together last year after splitting in January 2025, are already several months along. This will be Jamie's 3rd kid and Alice's 1st pregnancy. Congrats, and we wish them well.
3: Yeah, there you go.
2: On TV tonight, Celebrity Jeopardy semifinals at 8 p.m. on ABC, the 11th season finale of Chicago Med at 8, the 14th season finale of Chicago Fire at 9, and the 13th season finale of Chicago PD at 10 p.m., all on NBC. 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
4: And Cindy, we're crowd surfing for the 6:30 Hot Topic. Who was your first concert?
2: You know, my parents took me to concerts a lot, and I think it was Moody Blues in Central Park.
4: Oh
3: wow.
2: But my first major one was The Who.
4: Oh, wow.
3: Is that Giant Stadium?
2: Yeah.
3: Yeah.
2: I went in the 80s.
3: I think it was 86, I remember. I was 15. I went to see Boston at Giant Stadium. It was huge. You know, Brad Delp, was still with us, and it was an amazing show. And what was yours?
4: I'm pretty sure it was like 2005, 2006. I was about 13, I want to say. It was Good Charlotte at then Dutchess Stadium, which is now Heritage Financial Park.
3: That's cool. Well, you can let us know, right?
4: Everybody? Yeah. 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
2: You are never too old to set another goal or dream a new dream. Have a great day, everyone, and remember to be kind.
3: We will. Cindy, thank you so much. That's going to do it for us. Great morning over at the Doubletree, right?
4: Yes, thanks to the ARC Greater Hudson Valley for having us.
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4: which brought us Officer Quiñones from Poughkeepsie Police Department as we continue Police Week here. Mm-hmm. We met Winston and Frank from My Kingston Kids. 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

0: up? It's Pizza Boy Mikey from Q92 presenting OLW. What's OLW? Why, Office Lunch Wednesday, of course. 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

0: Q92, playing the 80s to now. Now that we are so close to Memorial Day, we should all be daydreaming about our summer plans. And when it comes to travel, do you prefer to stay like at an Airbnb or a hotel, Angie?
1: Hotel all the way.
0: Yeah.
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0: Mm-hmm.
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0: Yep.
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1: She will be hosting the Tony Awards coming up in a few weeks. Pink and Nate Roos. Just give me a reason.

0: 92. We continue with your chance to win $1,000 an hour. You could be our next winner, just like her.
1: Holy cow, that's amazing. I've entered this so many times.
0: More keywords, more chances to win on the way.

0: Feeling good with the 80s to now on Q92. Between all the robots and Roombas and AIs and all this craziness that's coming out all of a sudden, if you could invent a robot to do a daily thing, something you would never have to do again, Barbara, what would that be?
1: I want a laundry robot.
0: Yes.
1: I want a robot that will wash the clothes, fold the clothes,
0: oh, yes.
1: And put the clothes in, like, away
0: yeah.
1: in the closet and in the drawers.
0: Nice.
1: I never want to see dirty laundry. I want the robot to take care of all of it.
0: And I would totally name her Rosie just as an homage to the Jetsons because that would be awesome.
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0: 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How does it feel to win $1,000?
1: Oh my gosh, that's awesome.
0: Yeah, pretty fun. Keep listening up for more keywords. You've got your chance to win on the way.

0: 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So as we head into summer, what is going to be your vibe this year?
1: I'm just over here grilling and chilling.
0: Grilling and chilling. Oh, God, that sounds so good. I wish we were doing that right now.
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The Hudson Valley's Q92. Welcome into your Wednesday afternoon and halfway through the work week. Just past 12 o'clock as the variety continues. Bruno Mars going to be coming up right after Pat Benatar.

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1: Yay! This is so exciting.
0: Sounds like fun, right? 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More keywords are on the way. Now and then I think of when we were together. Like when you said you felt so happy you could die.

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1: It's hard to believe the end of the school year is quickly approaching. And I always find it interesting to see how people kind of celebrate in different ways. We tend to have like a pool party with all the kids coming over like after the last day of school. I know people do like end of the school year pictures. Some people do ice cream. However you celebrate it, don't forget to thank the teachers and administrators because we're really going to miss them this summer.
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0: apparently I have not been hanging the toilet paper the right way.
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0: 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I don't know.
1: Right.
0: I feel like the world should weigh in. Is it supposed to be toilet paper over or toilet paper under? 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

Wake Up with Marino in the Morning on Q92. Thank you for enjoying the music as your workday continues, because it feels like you're halfway through the work week, because you are. Mathematically, it's downhill to the weekend. Now, with the weekend, here's Blinding Lights.

0: Q92, when you don't know, you just don't know. But is there something that you've been doing your whole life wrong and you just found out about it?
1: I just found out that you're supposed to floss before you brush your teeth. And yeah. I've always been doing it after I brush my teeth.
0: I think a lot of us were getting that wrong. My dentist just told me a couple of years ago. And it's more important to floss at night than it is in the morning. So if you can only like physically bring yourself to do it once, do it at night and do it before you brush your teeth.
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2: Oh my God, you're kidding me. Holy moly. My heart is racing so bad right now. $1,000?
1: Yes, $1,000. You could be next coming up at 3 o'clock today. 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
1: I'm Jeff Stevens. Thank you for listening on this Wednesday. 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

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All nursing professionals are invited.

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1: I'm Jeff Stevens. On your Wednesday, we're hearing more and more about driverless cars. What do you think? Good idea? Bad idea? Have you ever been in one? 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
1: Heard So Good from John Mellencamp, one of the many artists out on tour, his greatest hits tour this summer. I'm Jeff Stevens. Well, what do you think about a driverless car? Let me know on the Talkback mic on the iHeartRadio app. Good idea, bad idea? Have you ever been in one? Nina, what do you think?
2: Would I ride in the driverless cars? Yes. It's a new age. It's a new time. It is a little scary, but I find it very, like, intriguing. When I see it, I'm like, oh, my goodness, I haven't rode in one yet. But okay. I know some people that have, and they freaked out a little bit, but they was also like, you know, this is kind of cool.
1: Yeah, and that's what I'm thinking. I think it would be pretty cool, too, until you see one of the news stories where, you know, one of them sort of takes off or crashes into something. But I know they're working on it, so I think I'm open to it.
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1: A little bit after 3 o'clock on this Wednesday afternoon, you could be the next winner of $1,000, just like Macy.
2: Oh my gosh, that's great. Thank you. Yay.
1: All righty. I'd be saying yay if I won $1,000. Think about it. It could be paying off some bills, paying for the ridiculous gas, or getting you ready for summer vacation. Another chance to win coming up at 4 o'clock.

0: doing it about 5 or 6 years ago. I had a bit of a scare and had to have a couple things removed. 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
0: It's Chris. It's Felicia. 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
2: It's Chris Marino and the bad dad joke of the day.
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1: I'm Jeff Stevens saying hi to Becca. She said she made us the number one preset on the iHeartRadio app. We're so much easier to find that way for great music and contesting. Thank you, Becca. Here's Miles Smith and Stargazing.

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Listen this week for interviews with some of our local Hudson Valley law enforcement officers as we thank them for all they do. With Q92.

Hudson Valley's 80s to now, Q92, Wednesday afternoon with Jeff Stevens. 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What do you think?

0: It's Q92. You can find us on Facebook at Q92. There's Adele and Someone Like You. Hope you're having a great Wednesday. I'm Jeff Stevens. Talking about driverless cars. I have never been in one myself, so not sure. But Chris, what do you think? Yay or nay?
1: Am I for or against driverless cars?
0: Yeah.
1: I mean, I'm all for it. The ones who don't, I'm not the biggest on technology, but I'm wise enough to know the ones that don't involve what they get left behind.
0: All right. Well, that's a fair assessment. Yeah, I think the jury is still out. I've not been in one myself, but let me know what you think. Driverless cars, yay or nay, on the Talkback mic on the iHeartRadio app.
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1: I'm Jeff Stevens. I know what you're thinking. I'd love to win $1,000 in the workday payday like Amanda.
2: Oh, my gosh. I absolutely needed that. Thank you.
1: You're welcome. We know you needed it. You did it at the right time. You won $1,000. We're going to play today at 5 as well for another shot.

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1: I'm Jeff Stevens. Well, it is graduation time, but this is pretty wild considering AI for a second. AI's impact on the workforce is well known, but you might not realize just how early its influence begins. There's a brand new survey of higher education showing that AIs have a big impact on students while they're still in school. At least that's what they found after chatting with over 3,800 U.S. students between the ages of 18 all the way up to 59 who were pursuing a bachelor's or an associate's degree. About 1 in 6 have changed their major or field of study because they were worried about AI's impact on the job market.
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1: I'm Jeff Stevens. Well, we are always looking for good news, and our good news story coming up next involves a hand transplant recipient meeting the mother of the donor. Amazing story after Luke Combs.

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1: Luke Combs and Fast Car. I'm Jeff Stevens. Hope you're having a great Wednesday. How about some good news?
2: I need some good news, baby. It's like the world's gone crazy. Give me some good news, baby. Give it to me. Give it to me.
1: Well, this is a pretty incredible story. Jackie lost her 33-year-old daughter, Georgie, in England last year after complications from a congenital brain condition. Georgie's left hand was transplanted to Kim Smith. That is a woman who lost all four of her limbs to sepsis while on vacation in Spain nearly 10 years ago. After Kim sent Jackie a heartfelt letter asking to meet, the two women got together just last month in their first face-to-face meeting where both were in tears, understandably so. The hand transplant recipient met the mother of the donor in this incredible story.
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Q92. A little bit after 5 o'clock on this Wednesday, I'm Jeff Stevens. Apparently, your name may give away your profession. There's a whole big study about this, and apparently there's some truth to it. I'll tell you more.

0: Q92, the Hudson Valley's 80s to now. There's Miley and Flowers here on your Wednesday evening. I'm Jeff Stevens. Well, your name may apparently give away your profession. A new study says certain jobs often attract people with particular names. If you're a hairdresser, you may be Lori or Susan. A fitness instructor is often Rebecca or Jennifer. A mechanic is oftentimes Rick or Fred. A police officer, Wayne or Kevin. A graphic designer, Allison or Kurt. It does seem far-fetched, but the study says there is a true correlation. They've assigned six names that are common to 30 different jobs. If you want to go check out this study, you can go to verdantlabs.com. 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
1: I feel great. 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
0: 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Tomorrow morning, 9 a.m. is your next shot. We'll do it nine more times tomorrow and Friday. 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
1: It's Heart and These Dreams. I'm Jeff Stevens. 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
1: A little bit after 6 o'clock, what's on the menu at your favorite restaurant may very well be coming from TikTok. 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
1: REO Speedwagon, that is Keep On Loving You. I'm Jeff Stevens. Turns out that what's on your menu, maybe you're off to a restaurant right now, may very well be coming from TikTok. All those viral videos are influencing menu design and item popularity, from cottage cheese dishes to crispy rice creations. Restaurants are adapting to what captures attention online. And to stay relevant, restaurants are not only following trends, but they're also timing their menu updates with what's getting the most hits. 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
0: It's Chris. It's Felicia. 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
2: So how was your Wednesday? 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
1: Tavari.
0: Is this a friend, a boyfriend? What is Tavari in your heart?
1: Well, we were friends at first, and now we've taken it to the next level. And I make mistake after mistake, and he forgives me, and I just, I want to stop being so careless when it comes to his feelings, and I want him to know that I really do care about him. And I just want him to be able to stand beside me and through anything. I know that's asking a lot, but...
0: So you haven't just taken this to the next level. You are stupid in love.
1: In so many words, yes. I love him, but I don't know if it's in love. But I guess I sound like I'm in love, don't I?
0: Yeah, honey. If I were to rewind this tape and let you listen to the last 30 seconds, you would say you're in love.
1: Oh, wow.
0: Let me find that song to let him know that you want to, you know, have him stand by your side, kiss your face. You know, I'm not so sure I'm in love with you sort of way.
1: Right, exactly.
0: All right, you have a good night.
1: Thank you, Delilah.
0: Bye-bye.

0: The Tunnel to Towers Foundation is tonight's Delilah Dilemma sponsor. Born on America's darkest day of 9/11, the Tunnel to Towers Foundation has been helping America's heroes ever since. Heroes like New York City Fire Department Lieutenant Edward McDonough Jr. He was also a Marine Corps veteran and lifelong public servant. After 9/11, McDonough served at Ground Zero. He later lost his life to a related cancer, leaving behind his wife, Kimberly, and their five children. Tunnel to Towers honored his sacrifice by paying off the family's mortgage. 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Tonight's letter is from a young woman named Casey. She says, I'm 22 and a senior in college. 4 years ago, I met a boy as a senior in high school and we became close friends. 2 years ago, we dated, but it was hard because I was away at college. I thought that I was just being a typical girl, still being stuck on him 2 years later. Recently, I found out he also regrets ending the relationship. In about 5 months, I'll be moving closer to attend graduate school. Now you'd think it's all figured out and easy, but it's not. Distance is still an issue, even though we both know how one another feels. We can't seem to fix this. On top of that, he always seems to need to be in a relationship. He just entered into a new one before either of us found out how we felt about each other. I already know the answer, which is to wait until I move closer and see what happens. Or maybe he'll still be in this relationship or what? I don't know. All I know is that I've loved him from the first time we met. I can't help but think that two people who have been brokenhearted shouldn't have trouble finding a way to get together. Maybe you have some advice. Yours is always the best. From Casey. Casey, young Casey, I will have my motherly Delilah's dilemma wisdom coming up next. You're listening to Delilah. Q92, the home of Marino in the Morning.
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Casey wrote to me saying that she's been in love for 4 years, a high school sweetheart, and the distance separated them. And now she's moving back and to be a little bit closer than before. What should she do? He's dating someone else. Casey, there's nothing to do. You're moving back closer to go to grad school. Move, go to school, and wait to see what unfolds, to see what God has got planned. It doesn't sound like you plan on running off with somebody else and getting married anytime soon. You can't make him want to be with you or commit to you. You've been honest about your feelings and told him you still care. So now all you can do is live your life fully. Don't put your life on hold for him, but at the same time, you're going to be moving back closer. So see if he's anxious and eager to come and see you. If he takes the time and effort to show you that he wants to be committed to you, then good for him, good for you. But if he doesn't, stop hanging on. If he's not willing to do the hard work and drive to see you and stop dating other girls, then he's just not that into you.

0: friend. How is your night going? Are you having a good evening, a great evening? Is your heart at peace, or are you a little stressed out? Whatever is stressing you, whatever is causing you anxiety or stealing your joy, can you set it aside for just a few minutes? Can you let go of it for just a few minutes? It would be good if you could let go of it completely. There is nothing you can do right now to fix that problem, whatever it is, unless the problem is you. But if your stress is caused by somebody else, by the economics of the world, by, a boss, a job that isn't the right fit for you, there's nothing you can do about it right now. So I suggest you just sit back, relax, and enjoy the night. I'm going to be here to share songs, to share stories from the heart, to share my heart with you, and to help you through whatever it is you're going through, and to remind you that together we're going to get through it. We will. I know it doesn't feel like that, but I promise we will. You're listening to Delilah.
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0: Hi, Emily. How are you this evening?
20: I'm good. How are you doing?
0: I'm great. What can I do for you, Emily?
20: I was hoping you could dedicate a song to my husband. We have an 8-month-old little boy, and he's the most amazing dad that I could possibly think of, and I was hoping you could play something for him.
0: All right, Emily. And the name of the love of your life?
20: Dylan.
0: And your baby?
20: His name is Bennett.
0: And he's 8 months old, so has he got any teeth yet?
20: Yes, he has 7 teeth.
0: Oh, my word. And he's only 8 months old, so is he crawling?
20: Yes, he just started crawling this week.
0: And getting into trying to pull in up and get into everything he can reach?
20: Everything he could possibly reach is in his mouth, yes.
0: Yeah, it's only going to get worse from here, I got to tell you.
20: I believe it.
0: Yep. You're going to have to stay on your toes, girlfriend.
20: Yes, ma'am.
0: Well, congratulations. I will play a great song for Dylan and for you and for little Bennett, this beautiful little family that God has brought together.
20: Thank you so much.

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2: Another night here in the studio, and is there something that makes this night show different than the last one or the one before that? 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It's the miracles, it's the romances, it's the reconnections, it's the stories of your life. They never get old. They're never the same. Call me and share what's going on in your world.